0: auf Krone Hit. Lena und Nico Santos. 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
1: It was only you and I. But now I feel like I am trapped inside. A life that doesn't feel right. It's not me

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0: To the flow now, ooh.
1: Tell them.

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And when things are really tough and they're really rough and nothing's working, but there's something inside of you that says, I just have to follow.

have to be your biggest fan. And when things are really tough and they're really rough and nothing's working, but there's something inside of you that says, I just have to follow that. Because you don't know who you're going to know.